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1: If you do social media, John Mallory, type in X, Instagram, at ballgame underscore KTIK. Just type in John Mallory or Johnny Ballgame. I should come up. Dalton, Mr. Roadhouse over there. What position in baseball did you play during your illustrious All-American caliber career?
2: Yeah, I was a first baseman, corner guy. Could hit.
1: You were, huh?
2: Yeah, man.
1: I was afraid to play first, man. Those balls fly in there so fast on first base. Sometimes how you have to dig. Dalton,
2: you gotta scoop them. Gotta scoop it out. Gotta dig it.
1: Who was the most famous pitcher you ever faced? Would I know him?

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1: Man, we are rolling along on a very busy Saturday night. 310-840-4910. We'll hear from Jalen Brunson in one moment, but we got people lined up wanting to talk Spurs and Knicks. You can get in, call or text 310-840-4910. Let's get right to it. Let's go to Philip in America's finest city of San Diego. Philip, hello. Thanks for calling. You're on Westwood One Sports.
2: Yes, so fortunate to live here. But listen, I visualize something that is so obvious. The Knicks just ran circles around the Spurs. They look tired. They look worn out.
1: Yeah.
2: Come on, let's face it. The Knicks are going to win it. Come on, they're in a spiral of total win. They'll take four. That'll be it. Anyway, that's my perspective, man. And God bless everybody.
1: Thank you, Philip. Appreciate you. They do look like they are way. Like, you look at that the fourth quarter of the Monday night game, or the game one, I should say, Wednesday night. He's 100% right. Spurs look drained. And that surprises me, because I know they went through the seven-game series, but they had 4 days off. That series ended Saturday night, so they had Sunday, Monday, Tuesday off. They had 3 days off, full day on Wednesday, I guess, 3.5 days off. And they're all young! The only old guy on that team is Harrison Barnes, and he plays 9 minutes a night, maybe. Like, Castle's like 23, Wemby's 22, Vassell might be 25. I know De'Aaron